gloom. Watchlights fade from every room. Bedsitter people look back and lament. Another day's useless energy spent. Impassioned lovers wrestle as one. Lonely man cries for love and has none. New mother picks up and settles her son. Senior citizens wish they were young. Cold-hearted orb that rules the night removes the colors from our sight. Red is gray and yellow white, but we decide which is right and which is an illusion.

Things you have to do for money. This is now this next song is turned into a duet. Because that's the way we like it, I think. We'd like everybody to join in. This is a song called Love of My Life.

she says goodbye, I'm going to say good riddance. I'm only teasing. My name is Ron O'Quinn. If you grew up in the 50s, the 60s, the 70s, or the 80s, I've got your music right here. It's the music.

probably one of your songs, Dancing in the Dark, for the class of 1985, and Bruce Springsteen. Hey, Ron, this email says, it's me again, your trusty guru here in South Georgia. Your mystery song for this week was Alone Again Naturally by Gilbert O'Sullivan. It was released in 1972, and I listened to you on Cruisin' 94, and it's signed Hugh Wagnon in Valdosta in Georgia. Well, back in 1966, I was program director of a radio ship out in the North Sea, affectionately known as pirate ships. We put big 50,000 watt AM transmitters on the ship and had the North Sea and salt water as a ground, and we covered a huge amount of territory. Well, anyway, I was offered a trip to ride with the Beatles and travel with them for the entire 3 weeks of their 1966 tour. We had opening acts, and one of the opening acts was a guy by the name of Bobby Helb. Sunny.

am already gone. This email says, my husband Keith Barfield and I listen to you every week. Oh, so you guys are the ones that listen. It says, we love you. We love the music. It's all fantastic. He is from Moultrie, Georgia, and I am from Valdosta, Georgia. But we live in Lakeland, Georgia, home of the murals everywhere. I really don't remember all the murals, but the next time I'm in Lakeland, I will look. Oh, all you Elton John fans, stand up and be quiet. I got a great song for you. Here it is.

Music Machine, taking you way back to 1958. That song makes me think of slow dancing with your mane squeezed, where you held her tight, got your face all down on her neck, and you smelled the great smells that the girls wore back then, and you felt her hair tickling you on the side of the face, and you were in love, or at least for that night. Those were the days, my friends, back when we were all teenagers. Mildred and Jimmy in Roanoke, Virginia, said your mystery song, Ron, was Alone Again Naturally by Gilbert O'Sullivan. What they said was, it was just Alone Again, but they are gurus of gold anyway.

a great group they were, Chicago and Old Days. I received a very nice email from Rhiannon in North Wales in the United Kingdom. Rhiannon even sent me a primer on how to pronounce certain letters in Welsh. And after looking at it, I decided that I would learn Zulu or Swahili and be able to speak it much, much faster and more properly than I could Welsh. I always enjoy hearing from Rhiannon, and I enjoy hearing from each of you. Write me. By the way, I do reply to each of my emails. It's rewindron@gmail.com. Each week, I play a mystery song, giving you a chance to tell me how much you know about old rock and roll. I need you to know the artist and the title and write me at rewindron@gmail.com. And if you are correct, next week, everybody will know you are a guru of gold.

The entire family stone lit by Sly and hot fun in the summertime. Hello, Ron. Herb Thomas from Albany, Georgia here again. Your mystery song this week was Alone Again Naturally by Gilbert O'Sullivan. As always, a great show, and I love to run around and listen to you while I'm doing DoorDash. At first, it scared me. It said, yeah, I used to, you know, I love to run around and listen to you, and I was thinking, boy, your wife's not going to like that at all. Remember when Helen was ready? Yeah.

Well, the year was 1973, and Helen Reddy had a big number one hit song with Delta Dawn. Charles Thomas in Valdosta, Georgia says, I think this week

Oh, I love you tonight if you'll ask. I love to be asked, you understand? My name is Ron O'Quinn. It's a pleasure having you out there, wherever you are in the world. And I was playing that song by the Shirelles, thinking that they had two number one hit songs. That was the first one, called Will You Still Love Me Tomorrow? And then in 1962, if you were in the Army, they came out with a song called Soldier Boy, and you just buried your head in your pillow that night to keep from crying in front of all your fellow soldiers. Dwight Twilley, I'm on fire. It was 1975.

0: 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All you have to do is write rewindrhyme at gmail.com. Remember this? Jim Stafford.
1: Name of this song is The Wildwood Flower. Now, The Wildwood Flower is an old country classic. It's gained a whole new popularity. The song isn't any more popular, but the flower's doing real good. Wildwood flower grew wild on the farm, and we never knowed what it was called. Some said it's a flower, and some said it's a weed. I didn't give it much thought. One day I was out there talking to my brother, and I reached down for a weed to chew on. Things got fuzzy and things got blurry, and then everything was gone. Didn't know what happened, but I knew it beat the hell out of sniffing burlap. I come to, my brother was there, and he said, "What's wrong with your eyes?" I said, "I don't know. I was chewing on the weed." He said, "Well, let me give it a try." Spent the rest of that day and most of that night trying to find my brother Bill. Caught up with him about 6 o'clock the next morning, naked, singing on the windmill. He said he flew up there. I had to fly out and get him down. He's about half crazy. The very next day, we picked a bunch of them weeds and we put them in the sun to dry. Then we mashed them up and we cleaned them off, put them in the corn cob pie. Smoking them wildwood flowers got to be a habit. We never seen no harm. Oh, we thought it was kind of handy. Take a trip and never leave the farm.

0: this fella from Washington come by and spidered and turned white as a sheet. 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
1: Remember the ode to Billy Joel? It was by Bobby Gentry. Well, he was married to Bobby Gentry for a while. Actually, one of several that was married to Bobby Gentry, but then we won't get into that. That is Jim Stafford.

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the early Beatles and All My Lovin'. Fantastic mystery song that you played, Ron. Alone Again Naturally by Gilbert O'Sullivan. So says Andrew Slaughter. Andrew?

Well, the band is called M, and the song was Pop Music. It's great to hear you again. I forgot to wish you a Happy New Year. Alone Again, Naturally, by Gilbert O'Sullivan was the mystery song. And this email was sent in by Coach Randy Polk. I got an email from the Ukraine, and it says, I just finished up my trip to Slovakia and to England. I only stayed in London for a few days. It is terribly expensive anymore. I love England, but boy, is it high priced now. This was a super hard mystery song you played, Ron. You played Alone Again by Gilbert O'Sullivan. But Google was my friend and helped me out. It's nice to be back where I can catch your great show again. Take care, Michelle Solnier in the Ukraine. Oh, Michelle, you'll like this, I think. Here is Night Moves.

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Started humming a song from 1962.

you know what I liked about Bob Seger and the Silver Bullet Band? Bob Seger always wrote the story of my life. I mean, all the things that I wish I had said. I probably did, but I didn't say them.

0: Oh, speaking of little baby boys, my name is Ron O'Quinn. I'm Mrs. O'Quinn's darling little baby boy.
1: This is Mrs. O'Quinn, and you're listening to my darling little baby boy, Ron.
0: That's for all you non-believers. Alone Again Naturally by Gilbert O'Sullivan. Thank you for just being you. And this is signed Tamara, or maybe Tamara Kendall. She lives in Moultrie in my old hometown in Georgia. Tamara or Tamara, thank you so much. I love being myself again. Each week, I play a country and western crossover song, a song that started off in the country charts and then moved into the rock and roll charts because of its popularity. This one did. Here is Garth Brooks.

really meant to say was, well, just wow. Kiss off, clown. This is the wild thing. That's Tone Lock. Hello, Inger Firing. She lives in Larvik in Norway. Your emails always make me smile, Inger. And I got this email that says, hey, Ron, your mystery song is Naturally by the Bee Gees. And it's signed Jamie Culpepper in Quitman, Georgia. No, Jamie, you are not a guru again this week. It is Alone Again, Naturally by Gilbert O'Sullivan. But speaking of the Bee Gees, oh, I like this. 1968, my kind of Bee Gees. I gotta get a message to you.

You know, the Bee Gees had a huge, huge string of hits back in the disco days, but I didn't like the disco stuff, and I did love the early Bee Gees, To Love Somebody, Holiday, that song, I Just Gotta Get a Message to You. Let me tell you what I read about last week. It has nothing to do with the Bee Gees. They have opened up a museum now to honor the television show, which was such a huge hit back in the 70s, Miami Vice. The world's first physical museum dedicated to Miami Vice is now open on Miami Beach, and it's open every day from 1 until 10 p.m. Oh, let me do some Miami Vice music here. The Smuggler's Blues.

If that sounds like Miami Vice music, it's because it came from an episode of Miami Vice, which was a, just something that everybody had to watch. Millions watched it in North America back in the 70s. And in Europe, if you guys did not get Miami Vice on your television, you missed something spectacular. My name is Ron O'Quinn. It is such a pleasure to have you along with me. Hi, Ron. The mystery song is Gilbert O'Sullivan, Alone Again Naturally. Love to you and Diane, and of course, all the listeners around the world to Radio Mi Amigo. This guy is a Radio Mi Amigo fan. He is Brian Foley. He lives in Erith in the United Kingdom. And this email says, Ron, it was a nice, easy mystery song this week. Gilbert O'Sullivan and Alone Again Naturally. Many thanks for taking us back to our younger days. Steve and Jenny wrote that. They live in Withall in Worcester in England. And I live in South America.

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Hoosier Farm Boys from Florida, the Bellamy Brothers, and Just Let Your Love Flow. Hey, this week's mystery song, Ron, is Alone Again Naturally by Gilbert O'Sullivan. I was not so keen on it in the 70s, but it's one of my favorites now. I remember it as an 18-year-old while listening to Radio Luxembourg in the evenings with the signal constantly coming in and out, like all AMs did back then. I loved songs like Crimson and Clover, Get Ready, Pablo Cruz, The Power of Love, Eye in the Sky, all the stuff that you played last week. Mike Willis wrote this. Mike lives in Gloucester in

If you're from the class of 1983, Jackson Browne was probably one of your favorite artists. And that song was called Tender Is the Night.

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2: You broke my heart, 'cause I couldn't dance. 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

long way to go. 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